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You're listening to 8-Track to 2K. I'm your host, DJ Kieran. Today for you guys, I want to share with you one of my favorite genres of music, which is 80s hard rock. And there's a lot of songs I got here for you guys, and I hope you enjoy them. So to start it off, I have one of my favorite songs of maybe all time, and that's Still the Night by Whitesnake. And let me tell you, the guitar in this song is absolutely incredible. Like, I just, every minute of this song, I love. So I thought I'd start that off for you guys today, and yeah, hopefully you guys enjoy it.

Are you a Boulder County voter or just want to learn more about how elections in your area work? 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More information at bouldercounty.gov/elections.

That was Quiet Riot. Kind of a cool fact about that album, which is, that song is off of the album Metal Health. That was the first metal album to ever reach number one on the Billboard 200 chart. Now, I do have a second song from that album that I'll be playing a little later called Don't Want to Let You Go. And if you're into like that kind of like 80s hard rock stuff, then I do recommend, if you haven't heard that album, to check it out, because I just love it. So next for you guys, I have Jukebox Hero by Foreigner.

0: Hello, Boulder!
1: Booker gets it off! Oh, he's ridiculous!
2: 2026 is Colorado's 150th birthday, and it's CU Boulders 2. 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

So that was Don't Want to Let You Go by Quiet Riot off of the album Mental Health, as I was telling you guys before. Personally, I love that album. I think that almost every song, in my opinion, on that album is just great. So anyway, besides that, next up, we have Crazy Train by the late Ozzy Osbourne.

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That was No One Like You by the Scorpions. So if you're enjoying what you're hearing so far, or maybe if you're not, I don't know. But next week on 8-Track to 2K with me, we're going to run it back with the 80s again. But instead of just doing 80s rock, we're going to be doing all types of 80s. So we're going to be doing like Madonna, Duran Duran, Simple Minds, Billy Idol, you know, some of the greats, right? But yeah, so if you're interested, just remember we're on at 6 p.m. next Sunday. So up next, we have Round and Round by Rat.

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Man, you gotta love that guitar solo in that song. So good. Same with Rat. That was really good too. The ending. So for the last song tonight, we're going to be playing Kiss, which is I Was Made for Loving You. And like I said before, as a reminder, we are on at 6 p.m. on Sundays. So if you're interested, tune in next week. Anyway, here's I Was Made for Loving You by Kiss.

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You're listening to Fix Your Hearts or Die. My name is Aoife. I hope you've had a wonderful day. I certainly did. I did a beautiful mountain drive with my dear friends, so that was all great stuff. So today we are going to do a little, as we've come to know it as, millennial optimism. So we're going to be doing a lot of music from, I want to say 2005 to like 2015. So I gave 10 years. It's a pretty broad timeline. But yeah, we're going to do a lot of really fun music from that era. And yeah, so let's get started. Hold on. I cannot hear myself in my headphones. Oh, there we go. Oh, that's beautiful. That's so much better. Okay. All right. So we're going to kick it off with Here It Goes Again from OK Go. I remember I saw, or my music teacher showed me this music video in elementary school. Sorry to date this, but I was just like, I mean, I'm sure everyone was blown away by that music video. It's so cool. And I know my dad really likes it too. There's going to be a lot of shout outs to my dad on this one because he definitely shaped this like era of music for me. Me being a kid. So yeah, here it goes again. Okay, go. Let's go.

That was Giving Up the Gun by Vampire Weekend. Before that, we heard Here It Goes Again by OK Go. And we got a little taste of the next song accidentally. All right, but we might as well just go into the next one because this is a song from the New Pornographers. It's called Moves. This is another fave of my dad. He loves the New Pornographers. They have just such a great, expansive discography. Obviously, this is some... well, I guess later stuff for them because they're like more 90s, late 90s, mid 90s. But anyways, yeah, this song was because of my dad and probably also my older brother because I have two older siblings who definitely also influenced the music of this era for me. Again, if you're just tuning in, you're listening to Fix Your Hearts or Die. My name is Aoife and we are doing millennial optimism, this theme. So this show all like 2005 to 2015, I think, like 10 years. So we're just going to pay homage to this beautiful Obama era. So yeah, but yeah, this song was on my iTunes growing up because of my brother or my dad. I don't know whose download it was, but it goes crazy. I love it. So yeah, we're going to do some New Pornographers and then we're going to follow it up with some Feist. This one I think is from the Girls soundtrack, Girls HBO. I've been watching a lot of Girls with my roommates. I've been watching it for the first time, Girls on HBO. What a beautiful, beautiful show. A timepiece, truly, at least for me. But, you know, it's good. It's definitely introduced me to a lot of great music that we'll hear on this set. And yeah, you know, so we got a mix of like stuff I grew up with, stuff I'm gaining. And hopefully you're getting some throwbacks here, maybe gaining some new things. I don't know. We'll find out. All right, let's get into it. This is Moves by the New Pornographers.

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2: 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I can't get out.
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2: 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Please hurry. I'm claustrophobic.

Oop, LOL, bad transition. Okay, that was Bang Bang Bang by Mark Ronson and the Business Intel featuring MNDR. Yes. And then before that was I Feel It All by Feist. Guys, freaking lit. Millennial optimism is getting me so hype. I love this. Shout out my friends in Washington, D.C. at American University, dime a dozen. They just called in. They're listening. Love you guys. Some new friends over there. Shout out my friend Sadie. All right. So next up, we're going to go with a tune from The Strokes. This is Undercover of Darkness. And then we're going to follow it up with, you guessed it, more of the Girls HBO soundtrack, because that's kind of defining my set here, honestly, because didn't it define the era, guys? We all love Girls HBO. We all love Lena Dunham, at least in this house. I really want to read her memoir. Has anyone read her memoir? I don't know. More on that later, hopefully. Okay, let's go with The Strokes. Undercover of Darkness. Also, shout out Melanie, my roommate and friend from last year. She loves The Strokes. I don't even know if she's listening, but shout out Melanie, guys. All right, here's The Strokes.

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Alrighty, that was Bitter Rivals by Sleigh Bells, and before that we heard Undercover of Darkness from The Strokes. Again, we are doing some, like, 2005 to 2015 music, millennial optimism. Let's go. That Sleigh Bells tune is so awesome. Also, one that did make it into the set, Infinity Guitars. Love that song by them. Yeah. Alright, next up we're gonna play song from Churches. I love Churches. Oh my gosh. Beautiful Scottish band. You can check out their Tiny Desk on YouTube. My dad and I love that video because it's just like, you know, they do very like techno, very produced music, but the Tiny Desk, you know, they always get to the real good stuff of those kinds of bands. Yeah, so this one's called Leave a Trace. This one is, I think, like 2015, so right on the bookend of this era, of this set in particular. And they've released a lot of music since then, but their early stuff is also very good, and I hope you enjoy. So we're going to go Leave a Trace by Churches, and then we're going to follow it up with some of the Yeah Yeah Yeahs. All right, let's go.

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was Hysteric by the Yeah. So I have to get better at saying that on the mic. Anyways, okay, and then before that was Leave a Trace by Churches. All right, we are gonna head over to, we're gonna throw it back a little bit more to 2005, guys. We got a tune from Ben Folds. I checked the lyrics multiple times, and this is one of the few Ben Folds songs that don't have the F word. This is Landed, so hope you guys enjoy. I was also thinking about Ben Folds recently because yesterday my roommate and dear friend Audrey and I we got paid to fry schnitzel for an Oktoberfest event, and we fried so much schnitzel. Oh my gosh, I've never fried schnitzel in my life, and suddenly I've done it like a lifetime of schnitzel frying all in one evening. But anyways, I was thinking about it because I was thinking about the movie Hoodwinked, which is a classic in the Sullivan family household. And there is, if you've seen it before, there is a character who has a schnitzel on a stick truck, and he sings about schnitzel. But his true passion is that he wants to be an actor. Guys, Hoodwinked is so good. It followed the success of Shrek. And you know, I think it's better than Shrek. Sorry, guys. It's awesome. But anyways, I need to tie it back to this somehow. Ben Folds did music for Hoodwinked, and it's awesome. So you can check it out wherever you find your music, or you can go watch Hoodwinked because oh boy, it's a joy. All right, let's tie it back to the show. This is Landed by Ben Folds. I hope you enjoy.

was Moth's Wings by Passion Pit. Before that, we heard Landed by Ben Folds. And then we also had a Yeah Yeah Yeahs tune before that, the tune Hysteric. And this just in, amazing fun facts from my dad. Apparently, the first gig for the Yeah Yeah Yeahs was 26 years ago. They just had their anniversary like a couple weeks ago, about a week ago, actually. So that's freaking cool. And then also Passion Pit is from the Boston area, and I'm from the Boston area, so that's also awesome. Shout out Boston, shout out Mass. We're repping it. So yeah, I hope you guys enjoyed that Passion Pit tune. We're kind of coming to a close, but we have a couple more songs. So yeah, we're gonna keep riding this time travel back to millennial 2005 to 2015 extravaganza. This next one, my dad put on a mixtape for my mom, one of his many mixtapes, because it's, you know, one of his amazing talents that I hope I have inherited, but who knows, you guys can be the judge of that. This next one is from Sarah Bareilles. It's called Uncharted. Oh, what a banger. I love Sarah Bareilles. So yeah, we're really going millennial with this one, but oh gosh, it's such a blast. All right, Uncharted by Sarah Bareilles, and then I'll come back in for our last song. All right, let's go.

0: 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You've been listening to Fix Your Hearts or Die. My name is Aoife. This was our Millennial Optimism show. I hope you guys enjoyed. We are going to turn it over to Mixtape for a little bit and then to our next show, Indeed It's Indie. Am I correct in saying that? All right, wonderful. All right, Indeed It's Indie. I hope you guys enjoy. I've had a lot of fun. So yeah. This was awesome. I'll see you guys next week. Thanks.
1: Hey, man. Hey. Hey, you got that good stuff, man? I've been itching for it.
2: Oh, yeah, man. I got you right here. Some fresh 1190.
1: Nah, this stuff is good, but I need that hard rock, man. I need that hard rock.
2: Oh, yeah. I got exactly what you're talking about, man. Right here.
1: Oh, yeah, man. It's exactly what I'm looking for, man. It's exactly what I'm... Oh!
3: 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Hand over that there music now. 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

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I'm Leia, or I'm DJ Leia, the music playa, and I am going to be your music host for the next hour. This is Indeed It's Indie. And guys, I'm so excited. This is the second show of Indeed It's Indie, and this is actually the first show where it's going to be 8 p.m. on Sundays. The first session of this radio show happened last Tuesday at 8 a.m., but this should be its normally scheduled hour, Sundays at 8 p.m. I did enjoy having to get used to waking up early as I have some midterms coming up, and I need to lock in with the studying, but I'm glad to now have a later show in the day as well. For this week's selection, we have some more jazzy choices. And then I'm going to move into some more pop selections about halfway through the show. And I thought it would be fun to end with some more folky songs. That being said, let's jump right in. We're going to go to Oolong by Lucy Park, followed by Crush by Natalie Jinju, and then High School Boy by Regina Song. What am I waiting for? I'll get these lovely songs going right now.

All right, that was High School Boy by Regina Song. Welcome back. I am Leia, or I'm the DJ Leia, the music player, and this is Indeed It's Indie. All of those songs are so beautiful. I feel like they really fit the relaxing vibe I want for a Sunday. I think they're all very peak coffee shop vibes, which is so important because I know at least I'm feeling like there's a little bit more of a workload right now at the beginning of October as we get into exam season a little bit more. I definitely have some essays, and I was definitely looking forward to going more jazzy with the songs this week, and I'm not quite done with that theme yet. Next up will be Own by Aurora Avenue, Bleeding Gold by Weijia Project, and then Coast by Kuala. Let's get into those next few songs.

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2: All right. That last song was Coast by Koala. This is Indeed It's Indie with DJ Leia, the music player. Even though I listen to all of the songs I choose quite a bit before I play them on this radio show, it's always such a joy for me to hear them again and fall in love with them just a little bit more, you know? And now it is the time of the show where I'm going to move a little bit more into the indie pop section of the show, which I'm so excited for. We have Heart by Floor, and then I'm going to follow that up with Bruises Off the Peach by Ryan Beatty, and then Fool by Cave Town. I will hop right into that.

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2: You're listening to Indeed It's Indie. I am your DJ Leia, the music playa. That was Fool by Cavetown, such an amazing artist. I also love Boys Will Be Bugs and Lemons, which he made with Bri. Heart by Floor is one of those songs that I immediately could not get out of my head the first time that I heard it, and has been a favorite ever since then. And I discovered Ryan Beatty a couple of weeks ago, and I've already listened to Bruises Off the Peach so many times. I'm going to keep this music train going, and I'm going to put up next for y'all Hey Lover by Wabi, followed by If I Weren't Me by Katherine Lee. All right.

Welcome back to Indeed It's Indie. I'm DJ Leia, the music playa. That was If I Weren't Me by Katherine Lee, another one I recently discovered, and quite the hard hitter too. For the last third of the hour, I have some indie folk songs. It's gonna be great, especially when the first one is Bloodline by Monrovia, followed by Call It Dreaming by Iron and Wine. All right.

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1: That was Call It Dreaming by Iron and Wine, the artist of Flightless Bird, American Mouth, another excellent song. This is Indeed It's Indie, and I am DJ Leia. It's been so great being in the studio, getting to share these songs on a Sunday night as the start of the next week is almost here. I hope to carry on with this emotional folky vibe, maybe a little bit more upbeat with the songs Thus Always to Tyrants by the Oh Hellos and Welcome Home Sun by Radical Face. All right.

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That was Welcome Home, Son by Radical Face. And this is Indeed It's Indie. I am DJ Leia, and you are I read out the radio section already. As this hour comes to an end, I would like to thank you all of you lovely listeners. It has been an honor getting to listen to this music selection with all of you. And for the final song of Indeed It's Indie for the showing tonight, I have selected King and Lionheart by Of Monsters and Men. Thank you so much. And I'll get into it now.

0: honesty, I plant my flag. 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
1: Well, I knew that.
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1: But what I mean is,
0: all
1: these are things that are owed to you.
0: 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The feet beneath roofs and walls. A heart beating without a body.
1: These are things that are owed to you. There should be open doors for you. And if you ever feel that there are systems against you,

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But it's not the size of a rock. 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

0: just another day. 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A question of worth, and I was one of them again. Some lives are meaningless, they said, not numbered, still dead. To be amongst the counted is to leverage your worth. The truth hurst, to have grown bored, bored, bored with evil.
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Now, come on, let's rock! Yeah, oh boy, look, that's some good singing right there.

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God is alive. Yeah, what can I dream? What can make a young punk hunky J think, wonder, or believe that you could have it all? That you could have it all. That you could have some sort of life where things don't necessarily hurt anymore. It's all these subtle imperfections that exercise your beauty. Say nice things to me, whichever way you please. Epitaphs with understated and unadulterated affection.

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If you happen to see my drummer Steve Lamos around, please give him a hug for me.

it be a labor of love. A labor it is. Working the night shift, mills of music venues, clubs, and bars. Farmers of feelings, trumpet trigger fingers, grappling brass valves, prodding, pressing, deafened by the rattling roar in ahead. Toiled by a tired heart, resting between the swinging rounds of rhythms. Bless the drummer's hands. Trialing a kit on the subway in the snow. The keys player's fingers homesick for cityscapes. Maraca wrists, clap stack, duct taped instruments. The message as the medium. Everything is practice for stopping bullets, blossoming heartbeats, freedom music. While the Republic and the Democrazies argue the complexion of money, we float between classes and corners, from caviar to canned beans. E minor is a relative of G major. They family. In sound check, we split the difference. Just a tad of reverb, EQ the wedge. Living upright in the basement, a backwards world, music that wrinkles time. Reporting live from the poet's eye. Hand-me-down sounds found by an ear to the underground. Shedding off-the-cuff poems on napkins using hotel pens. A language in my mouth. Juggling rotten wisdom teeth. Fluorescent folk singing the scab of running scales. A sore throat at the merch table. Selling seashells that carry the sound of slave ships docked by the seashore. When your address is your suitcase, the only religion is the show must go on. I want my bread and my roses.

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0: 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Coming up this week, The Spy Who Loved Me on Tuesday, October 6th, My Father's Shadow on Wednesday, October 7th, Deep Sea on Thursday, October 8th, A Magnificent Life on Friday, October 9th, Heroic Times on Saturday, October 10th, and The Secret Life of NIMH on Sunday, October 11th, all in the Munzinger Auditorium on CU Boulder campus. 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

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And everything's free if you steal it. Dennis wouldn't pay. Then here comes anyone. So I'm off. Here comes anyone.

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0: 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We do. It's at Radio 1190. It's got behind-the-scenes station photos, info on upcoming events, ticket giveaways, and cat pictures. 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
1: 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My name's Iris. I'm general manager here at Radio 1190. And if you're into what you've been hearing, it's brought to you every single day by about 150 CU Boulder student volunteers. 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
1: 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The hungry fox then went to the...
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0: 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Rowling, sponsored by the Radio 1190. Let us listen. The fox fled from the brash woodsman and ran to hide in a dim, dark cave. From inside the cave came the voice of the misunderstood monster. It said,
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1: From deep in the trees, the fox heard the chopping of the normal woodsman's axe. 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

in light of light, in light of darkness, in dark of darkness, in every in between. We fight right beside you. If you are dead, then so are we.

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We either in it or we in it. You cannot own this. Not everything for sale.

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1: Welcome to Turnstiles from Radio Rethink. I'm Joel Davis with an hour's worth of music we think you might not know you love yet. This hour you'll hear from Thelma Brown, Buster Pearson, James Brown, Harvey Mandel, Billie Holiday, the Feliz Brothers, Sunvolt, and Simone Diaz. Let's begin this hour in the juke joint with a whole lot of drinking on the block from Left Hand Charlie. This is Turnstiles.

0: Buster Pearson right there with Ain't It Groovy from DJ Andy Smith and Keith Lawrence present Jamaican Funk Experience. Dance, Yeah, Dance from Thelma Brown just before that, and Left Hand Charlie started the hour with Whole Lot of Drinking on the Block. You're listening to Turnstiles, some of the deepest crates on the public airwaves. Let's keep it moving, and I mean moving, with the Kenny Dope remix of James Brown.
1: One, two, three, four.

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But if we tell 13-year-old Mary not to do something because it's

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We'll be right back.

That's The Whiddler and World a Bootleg. Before that, Ruckus Roboticus, Never Play with Scratches. Gert Vilden in there with Blues Party, Harvey Mandel, and James Brown. Remixed by Kenny Dope, also in that set of music. Coming up in just a minute, another set of music starting with Billie Holiday. As Turnstiles continues.

It's Turnstiles, covering as many genres, artists, and eras as we can. It's due to the generosity of community and public radio supporters such as yourself that we're able to bring you this eclectic mix on a daily basis, and we thank you very much for that. Here's Billie Holiday on Turnstiles.

That's the haunting Good Night Whistle from Beechwood Sparks off their beautiful record, Once We Were Trees. The Felice Brothers gave us Wonderful Life just before that, and Billie Holiday started that set with Without Your Love. It's Turnstiles. We know there are a lot of listening options out there, and we thank you for spending some of your valuable time with us. Still time for a little bit more music in this hour. Let's continue with Sun Volt and Windfall on Turnstiles.

The delicate beauty of Venezuela's Simon Diaz and Tonada del Cabestrero. Before that, Any Other Day from Firehorse off Pills from Strangers, and Sunvolt started the set with Windfall. That comes from Trace. You've been listening to Turnstiles, where we do our best every day to bring you the music you didn't know you love. 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I'm Joel Davis. 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

Good morning and welcome to the Power Hour. I'm your host, Timmy X. Today we're going to be taking a deep dive into the Canterbury scene. Now, the Canterbury scene is loosely defined as a subgenre of progressive rock and psychedelia that originated in Canterbury, Kent, England during the late 60s and 70s. It doesn't really represent a geographical or uniform musical style, but it describes an interconnected community of musicians who frequently collaborated, shared members, and jammed together. This all started with a band called the Wildflowers, whose members were Robert Wyatt, Kevin Ayers, Brian and Hugh Hopper, Richard Sinclair, and David Allen. The fracture of this band led to the bands Soft Machine, Gong, Caravan, Hatfield of the North, Egg, National Health, and many others. Today, we're going to mostly focus on Soft Machine and Gong and Robert Wyatt, Kevin Ayers, and David Allen. Lots of music has been produced from these bands, and we're going to start with the Soft Machine's first album with a song called Why Am I So Short?

Okay, you heard Why Am I So Short by Soft Machine. Soft Machine was formed in 1966 in Canterbury, Kent. It was one of the first British psychedelia bands, and they're widely considered the first progressive rock band. The lineup has undergone many changes over the years, including Andy Summers of The Police at one point. The name Soft Machine originates from a William S. Burroughs novel of the same name. The names of the Soft Machine albums were just numbered 1, 2, 3, and they're currently on 13, so they've had 13 studio albums. But their biggest selling album was 1970's double album called Third, which is interesting. As a double album, each side featured just one song and mainly written by one of the band members. And what we're going to listen to now is The Moon in June, which is Robert Wyatt's side three of the Soft Machine third album.

0: There you have it, the quintessential British prog rock band Soft Machine with the song Moon in June. It's 19 minutes long. A few more tidbits about Soft Machine. They actually toured the North America twice in 1968 supporting Jimi Hendrix. The song The Moon in June is the last Soft Machine song that has lyrics. And that was in 1970, on album 13 now. And the album 3rd featured the classic Soft Machine lineup of Robert Wyatt on drums and vocals, Elton Dean on saxophone, Hugh Hopper on bass, and Mike Ratledge on keyboards. Another fact about Elton Dean, the saxophonist, a guy named Reginald Dwight chose his name because of him, and that person is Elton John. It's one of the reasons I love working and volunteering here at Radio 1190 that I can bring and share songs like The Moon in June to you. We'll get back to the Canterbury scene after a few announcements.
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1: Okay, you just heard Pothead Pixies by the band Gong, which is the next band from the Canterbury scene that we're going to talk about. So after quitting Wildflowers, David Allen went on to form Gong. It was formed in Paris in 1970, actually when he was denied re-entry back into the United Kingdom because of expired visa. Gong took the sound to more of a psychedelic, whimsical way, which included a lot of synthesizers. Between 1973 and 1974, they released their best-known work, which was called the Radio Gnome Invisible Trilogy, and it consisted of three albums. The first one, Flying Teapot, which you just heard a cut from. The second album was called Angel's Egg, and the third album was called You. So we're going to listen to a song from each of those albums. You just heard Pothead Pixies from the first album of the trilogy, and now we're going to hear a song from the second album,

You just heard I Never Glid Before by the band Gong off the album Angel's Egg, which was the second album of the Radio Gnome Invisible Trilogy. A little word about the trilogy. It set a time and place in outer space. The people from the planet Gong were called Pothead Pixies, and they flew around in flying teapots, and they spoke through Radio Gnome.

And there you have Master Builder by Gong featuring Steve Hillage on guitar. And before that, Magic Mother Invocation featuring Gilly Smith on the Space Whisper. So that's going to do it for the band Gong. There's one more person I'd like to talk about, and his name is Kevin Ayers, who was an original member of Wildflowers and on the first Soft Machine album. He quit after the first American tour supporting Jimi Hendrix. He was more of a crooner. He kind of did more regular songs and not kind of the jazzy stuff, but he was whimsical in his own way. He went on to release many albums and do many songs, and one of them is off his Banana Amore album called Shouting in a Bucket Blues. Kevin Ayers.

You just heard Kevin Ayers, Stranger in Blue Suede Shoes, and before that, Shouting in a Bucket Blues. Well, we have time for one more song. I'd like to thank you. This has been the Power Hour, and I'm your host, Timmy X. We did a deep dive into the Canterbury scene, and I used to listen to a lot of this when we were younger, and still do. All these bands are still going, Gong and Soft Machine. Although David Allen and Kevin Ayers have passed on, their music still lives on. I see Isabel is here for next hour to bring you Uncut Funk. Can't wait to hear what she's got going. But for now, thank you very much. I appreciate you. I appreciate who you are. And I appreciate what you do.

0: 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Okay, today I am doing a one-of-a-kind set. If you're listening now, you might be tuning in to what some might call history. This might be groundbreaking, revolutionary. It's certainly something I've always dreamed of doing on air. Today, I am going to be karaokeing the entirety of Marvin Gaye's Let's Get It On album. Today, I'm going to be karaokeing the entirety of Marvin Gaye's Let's Get It On album. I'm so excited. If you guys know me, you probably know that this is like my favorite album ever. I could literally listen to it so many times and not get sick of it. But just a trigger warning, I'm not a singer. I do like to do karaoke. This has always been a dream of mine to do on air, just because like it is my senior year, so my number of shows on air is kind of running out, which is depressing. So I thought, why not check this one off the bucket list? So yeah, if you're tuning in with me on this fine Monday morning, just get ready for about the most discombobulated set I've ever really played on the air. That last hour was Timmy X bringing you Power Hour. He's heading out of the booth right now. You can tune into him every single Monday at 8 a.m. Have a great week. But yeah, stick with me. The first song off the album, Let's Get It On, is the title track, Let's Get It On, which is possibly the hardest song on the album to sing. So I like can't believe I'm doing this right now, but yeah, we're just gonna get right into it, I guess. Like, I can't believe the time has actually come. So yeah, it's gonna kick it off with Let's Get It On, and then we're just gonna keep it rolling throughout the album. But yeah, if you're tuning in this fine morning, get ready for what I would like to call a beautiful disaster. This is Uncut Funk. I will be karaokeing all of Marvin Gaye's Let's Get It On. Thanks for tuning in.
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0: Okay, yeah, my heart is literally racing. I've been really trying, baby. Oh my god, I need to turn the freaking music up.
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0: And if you've

0: understand me, sugar. I can't believe this is happening right now.
1: And since we've got to be.
0: Oh my gosh, I stopped the freaking track.

0: All right, y'all, if you're just tuning in to Radio 1190, this is Isabel with Uncut Funk, and I am karaokeing the entirety of Marvin Gaye's Let's Get It On album. This is a celebration of our successful Wattage Week, but also my time at Radio 1190 isn't up yet, but it's coming to an end. So, you know, thought I'd do a little bit of celebrating by singing my favorite album. So, thanks for tuning in. This next one is Please Don't Stay Once You Go Away, one of my favorite songs on the album, and also a very soulful one, so I'm low-key gonna start belting. So yeah, trigger warning, and here's Please Don't Stay Once You Go Away, Marvin Gaye, the second song off the album. Okay, I'm scared for this one, okay.
1: Stay there, please stay.
0: Don't go away, baby. Oh my gosh, this is unreal. Oh my gosh, every time, okay, I'm trying to do karaoke off of the Spotify app, and every time I go to switch the song, it pauses.

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Oh my gosh. I just lie, tossing and turning, baby, all night long.

This is Uncut Funk, and you're listening to my dreadful voice singing karaoke over Marvin Gaye's album, Let's Get It On. We're just going to keep the morning rolling. That was Please Don't Stay Once You Go Away, Marvin Gaye. And the next one is going to be If I Should Die Tonight. This is the third song off the album, also my top song of last year. I love this song. It does make me think of my best friend. And my singing's not going to do it justice, but, you know, I don't care. I'm here to have a good time. So I hope you are too, and I hope you're enjoying this sing-along-a-thon. This is going to be If I Should Die Tonight, Marvin Gaye.

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1: 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This is Uncut Funk on Radio 1190, and I'm currently doing karaoke to Marvin Gaye's album, Let's Get It On. This is to celebrate our very successful Wattage Week. That could not have been possible without all of you lovely listeners and all of the lovely people who donated during this week. Truly, there is nothing like live radio. Where else are you going to hear something as disasterful as this? But yeah, I'm gonna just keep rolling. That last song was If I Should Die Tonight. This is all off of Marvin Gaye's album, Let's Get It On. Eventually on a show, I'll do a proper sitting and talking through of Marvin Gaye's life story. I did it once, but I was so deep sleep deprived that it was genuinely a disaster, kind of similar to this one. But yeah, this album has a lot of interesting lore, and so does Marvin Gaye's entire life story and like start of celebrity status. His like rise to fame is like a very interesting one, filled with like mental health and sorrow, fueled and like kept alive through the love of music. But yeah, I'm gonna keep going. The next song off the album is Keep Getting It On, off of the album Let's Get It On. And then one of my favorite songs that I have always wanted to sing on the radio. But yeah, if you're still listening, thanks for sticking this out. It's my pleasure to be able to sing for all of you guys on this fine Monday morning. So yeah, up next is Keep Getting It On, and then that's going to be Come Get to This, followed by the hit Distant Lover. This is Uncut Funk on Radio 1190, and up next you are going to hear Keep Getting It On by Marvin Gaye.

I just, Eric just came in the studio to tell me that my mic was incredibly hot, but it had me coming to the realization that people are actually listening to this right now, and, like, I can't believe it. Like, this is really surreal, but really happy to be doing this on air. This is Keep Getting It On, Marvin Gaye. We're going to keep getting it on with this album. There really isn't that much left, but, you know, maybe afterwards we can play some music off of Midnight Love and celebrate Marvin Gaye.

0: is gonna be Come Get to This. This is a song I've played so many different renditions of this song on air before, and so yeah, I've always wanted to sing this song on air, so you know, just bear with me, just bear with me. I'm gonna be belting, I'm gonna be going hard. Okay. This is Come Get to This by Marvin Gaye.
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0: Wow. That is Come Get to This off of Let's Get It On. If you're just tuning in, I am karaokeing over the tracks. Me and Marvin Gaye sound pretty similar, so you probably couldn't tell the difference. But that was Come Get to This, possibly. Actually, I can't pick a favorite song from this album. It's all just too good. But up next is going to be Distant Lover. This song gained a lot of traction this year, I think, from social media and like TikTok, but rightfully deserved. It's a really good song. And yeah, all them young yearners got a hold of this song, and it's a great one. Can I sing it? We're about to find out. So yeah, I started this set like pretty, and when I started Let's Get It On, like the first song, I was feeling shy and embarrassed. And then Eric came in and I was feeling a bit more shy and embarrassed. But being alone in this booth and this studio and doing this show that I have always dreamed of doing, which like I know this is corny and also like really dumb and you know whatever, but like I don't know, actually like putting it into fruition and like thinking about the beauty of college radio and just how free spirit it is, like it really is a blessing to be here singing you my favorite album at 9 in the freaking morning. Okay, this is gonna be Distant Lover. I will be singing over it. Brace yourselves, y'all. Brace yourselves.
1: Distant lover.
0: Oh my God.

0: This is Marvin Gaye's Distant Lover. If you're just tuning in with us, this is Uncut Funk on Radio 1190. This is the super special karaoke set of a lifetime.
1: Yeah.
0: Yeah, that's all I have to say.

all that. I cannot hit all that. Wow, this might be the loopiest set I've ever done. If you're just tuning in with us, this is the Uncut Funk Karaoke Special. I just looked at my text and my parents like actually are texting me about my singing. Thanks for tuning in, Mom and Dad. I hope that my vocals can make you proud. That was Distant Lover off of Let's Get It On by Marvin Gaye. There's only two songs left on the album, and we're only halfway through the set. So I think I will just afterwards keep the morning rolling with a little bit more funk and Marvin Gaye. Maybe I'll actually delve into just his life story a little bit. You know, it's really fascinating, and if I can get my wits about me, we'll do that. But honestly, I'm so discombobulated from singing on air that like I can't really think straight right now. It's actually funny, but yeah, we're just gonna keep it going. Oh, and my sister says they're listening too. You know, shout out my family. You know, they bless me with these vocals, so you know I gotta pay it forward and give it to all of you guys listening on air this morning. This is Uncut Funk. I am so out of it right now. I think singing on air has given me quite the head high. I also got no sleep, but like every other Marvin Gaye themed set I've done, I've always been off of like 0 hours of sleep. So, you know, just keeping it to the theme. We only have two songs left. They're going to be You Sure Love to Ball and the last song on the album, which is an extremely beautiful one just to keep you satisfied. Yeah, I'm just going to knock them out. I'm going to go really hard for the last song just because, like, all of these songs, as you can tell, they're all extremely belty and, like, soulful and, like, My go-to time to sing this album is when I'm driving in the car and I can just like belt and sing my heart out. And like, I definitely think I've been holding back a little bit during this karaoke session just because I can hear what I sound like in my head, which is frightening. But, you know, I'm gonna give it my all. Next up is You Sure Love to Ball by Marvin Gaye. This is Uncut Funk.

0: 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Thank you.
1: This is You Sure Love to Ball, Marvin Gaye. Let's go, y'all. We're finishing this album strong. Yeah, let's do it.

you're tuned in, you know this is Uncut Funk, and we're doing Marvin Gaye karaoke. We only have one song left. Oh my gosh. This last song of the album is Just to Keep You Satisfied. It really is such a beautiful song about an extremely toxic relationship, which Marvin had some great relationships through his life professionally, but his love life was inherently toxic as all get out. And you probably can tell throughout the various lyrics and sayings that he's had throughout this album where he's like, oh, if you leave me, I'm going to end it all. I'm sure many of us have been in a relationship like that, and it's not too pleasant. So, you know, it seems that Marvin was quite the toxic guy. And that's pretty evident in this next song. This is going to be the last song on the track, but don't worry, we still have 20-ish minutes

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1: Wow. I can't believe it. Wow. That was the end of Marvin Gaye's album, Let's Get It On. I actually can't believe that. If you tuned in for that karaoke set, like, thank you so much. You actually are perhaps maybe God's strongest soldier. Like, I don't know if I could bear to sit through that, but, you know, I did, and I actually did it, and I had a blast, so... Wow, I can't believe, like, I'm actually in shock. Like I said, if you're just tuning in, that was karaoke version of all of Marvin Gaye's album, Let's Get It On, which is a banger. If that's your first time hearing that,

album and you had to bear with my hoarse vocals over it, I recommend you listen to the album in its entirety, you know, without me singing over it, because Marvin Gaye really has the voice of an angel, and I probably disrespected that a little bit. But, you know, I'm thankful to have an outlet where I can karaoke to Marvin Gaye at 9 in the morning. What a blast that was. We still have 15 minutes left in the hour together, so I'm going to play some of his other bangers. Gonna start it off with my favorite song of his off of the album, Midnight Love, which is famous for sexual healing. It's going to be Turn On Some Music, and I want to spill some lore about Marvin Gaye, but I'm going to save it because I will complete the prophecy of doing a fully coherent Marvin Gaye themed show. This is just the blueprint. I won't do karaoke that next time, but yeah, I've been saying this for a long time, but I'm going to give justice to the show I had my sophomore year that was just a complete disaster, and do a proper telling of his life. So yeah, this is going to be Turn On Some Music by Marvin Gaye. And yeah, thanks for tuning in to this karaoke session, and stick with me for the next 15 minutes.

That was Turn On Some Music by Marvin Gaye. Perhaps my favorite Marvin Gaye song, even maybe my favorite song. This next one is Funk Me. I don't know if I'm gonna sing. We'll see. Actually, I can't even help myself. I am gonna sing, just carrying out the theme of karaoke. This is Funk Me. I don't think I can sing this song. Okay,

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Thanks for listening. You are a GOAT and an amazing person. Yeah.

All right, y'all. 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If you stayed that whole set, like, wow, you are a real one. Thank you for tuning in. If you got just a glimpse of Marvin Gaye's album, Let's Get It On, I recommend giving the whole thing a listen, perhaps without my hoarse voice over it. But, you know, I had a blast this morning, and I hope you did too. And you can tune in for some more uncut fun every single Monday at 9 a.m. here on Radio 1190. I think next Monday I'm going to do a women in funk set, honoring women artists, new and old, some forgotten, some very popular, because they have a huge influence on soulful music and funk, and their legacy that they have paved is immaculate. This has been Uncut Funk. 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Up next, we've got Funk and Roll Train, followed by our news team, which airs every day of the week at 11 a.m. Thanks for tuning in. Thanks for bearing with this show. It was certainly a crazy one. 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

Good morning, everybody, and welcome to Funk and Roll Train on Radio 1190, the home of funk, blues, jazz, and rock. My name is Paxton Haynes. Thank you all so very much for listening. It is a balmy Monday morning here in Boulder, October 5th. It is 10 a.m. This is KVCO 1190 a.m. Boulder, K225 BS 92.9 FM Denver, and online at 1190.radio. You just heard Isabel with Uncut Funk, and sounds like she was doing a little karaoke session, so that's a lot of fun. Sounded like she was having a lot. She offered me to sing a song when I was coming into the studio, and I unfortunately declined. You guys don't want to hear me sing, I promise. I'm better when I'm at the back of the stage behind my drum kit, I promise you that. But that doesn't mean that I'm not going to start off with some tomfoolery going on. So to kick us off here on Funk and Roll Train, I'm playing Lost in Paradise by ALI. If any of you guys know where that's from, then you should enjoy it and enjoy it a lot. And so here we go. Funk and Roll Train, this is Lost in Paradise by ALI. Let's go.

Lost in Paradise with ALI, or excuse me, ALI with Lost in Paradise, I should say. That song is the closing song to season one of the anime Jujutsu Kaisen. So that's where the tomfoolery comes from, is that, sorry guys, I just played an anime song on my radio show, but man, that song is good. Man, that song is good. I like it a lot. All right, back to the, I guess, quote-unquote normal stuff. Next stop on the Funk and Roll train, it is Big Head Todd and the Monsters with Beautiful World.

Big Head Todd with Beautiful World off the album of the same name. Next stop on the Funk and Roll train, we've got some Cameo with Attack Me With Your Love.

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1: You just heard Cameo with Attack Me With Your Love. Next stop on the Funk and Roll train, I've got a pretty sweet cover for you guys. One of my favorite covers, pretty much in general. It's Buddy Guy and Tracy Chapman covering the Bill Withers song Ain't No Sunshine. I like it a lot. Enjoy.

Buddy Guy and Tracy Chapman with Ain't No Sunshine. With Isabel here, if I had taken, now that I think about it, if I had taken up her offer to sing a song on her karaoke special of Uncut Funk, I probably would have sang that one because, I don't know, I find myself, when I sing poorly, I find that Tracy Chapman is one of the ones that I can actually kind of get with for some reason. And Buddy Guy a little bit. His voice is a lot deeper than mine. But next stop on the funk and roll train, it is Bob Schneider with Bullets.

only friend you know. Your friends may take a while for money. Be there in the end, you're in a spin. Oh, it ain't no sin. Drink some gin and have yourself some fun every now and again. Oh man, I'm bleeding so

Bob Schneider with Bullets off of his Lonely Land album, an album that is excellent. Lonely Land is an incredible album, one of the few albums. I mean, honestly, I would consider the album a 10 out of 10, and I don't throw that around lightly. That, like, it is an unbelievably good album, that Lonely Land album is. I would highly, highly, highly recommend. I consider it my favorite, like, skiing album, because that's just, I remember driving up to the mountain with my dad. He used to play that album a lot, which is where I know it from. And so I always associate the Lonely Land album with skiing. And so that is my my favorite wintertime album. And yes, Lonely Land by Bob Schneider. Highly, highly, highly recommend. I've got a two-pack of prints for you guys now. We'll get a couple of songs going on here from the one and only. Here is Get Your Groove On, followed by North Side by Prince. Here we go. Get your groove on.

0: You see anything like it here, you know what I'm saying?
1: I think I saw those songs somewhere,
0: but it's too much smoke in here.
2: What's your name, Mill? 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
1: I'm telling you, with a tooth missing and everything.
2: Hey, Rhonda girl, how you doing?
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1: 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Hell, I could buy every one of you.

0: couple of Prince songs, Get Your Groove On and North Side. Let's take a minute to learn about this month's concert calendar, then I'll get back with you.
1: 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On Monday, October 5th, Earl Sweatshirt and Mike perform at the Ogden Theater in Denver. Tuesday, October 6th, Big Thief performs at Red Rocks Amphitheater in Morrison. Sunday, October 11th, Cement Gardens is at Red Rocks Amphitheater in Morrison, featuring artists Ramirez, Freddie Dredd, and more. 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
0: There you go. Pretty stacked week. All right, next up on the funk and roll train, we have got Mo Horizons with Cha Cha Cha.
2: Yeah.
3: Yeah.
2: Okay. You recording?
3: Yes, Jomo.
2: Okay, wait.

0: Mo Horizons with Cha Cha Cha. Next up on the Funk and Roll train, we've got some Masayoshi Takanaka with Chill Me Out coming up after this.
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0: Masayoshi Takanaka with Chill Me Out. Man, that guy's good at guitar. All right, that brings us to about the end of the show. I've only got one song left for you guys, but thank you all so much for listening to Funk and Roll Train, the home of funk, blues, jazz, and rock on Radio 1190. My name is Paxton Haynes. I will see you guys next week here at this time, 10 a.m. Monday. Thank you all for tuning in. To finish us out, here is Lettuce Live in Tokyo with Squad Live.
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1: Yeah, man, if only the King of Rock were still around. If only he was here to...
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whore screaming and the whore screaming. Hear the bongo in Toronto, down to Congo, they lose control. 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

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It's Monday, October 5th. I'm Lily Dennis, and I'll be your host and producer for today's audio magazine. Thanks for tuning in. Today, you'll listen to today's episode of Yale's Climate Connections podcast with Dr. Anthony Leiserwitz, and we'll finish out our show with this week's concert calendar brought to you by 1190 producer Isabel Phillips. But first, here's the headlines you missed over the weekend. On Sunday, dozens of disease researchers in Russia were reported to be under quarantine after a laboratory researcher died due to an unknown illness. The Institute Irkutsk Research Anti-Plague Institute of Siberia is one dedicated to the research of deadly infectious diseases. The deceased researcher was identified as 28-year-old female lab technician who died after contracted a pneumonia of unknown origin. On Monday, the United States Secretary of State Marco Rubio said that the administration is watching the situation very closely. Quote, "I don't think it's cause for alarm, but it is cause for focus and a cause to just keep an eye on it," unquote, Rubio said. Early Sunday, a homecoming party in Vienna, Georgia, broke out in gunfire, leaving two dead and more dozens of people wounded. The homecoming party spanned across a four-block radius, with attendees of all ages. Authorities estimate over 1,000 attendees at the block party. Dooley County Sheriff Craig Peavy reported that some of the injured sustained gunshot wounds that left them in critical condition. Peavy also reported that deputies were already near the scene of the shooting when it began. Local authorities still have yet to report the arrest or identity of the perpetrator, but there is an ongoing investigation to the events that occurred. And that was all for the first half of today's show. We'll be back with more from our audio magazine after this quick break.

0: You're listening to Radio 1190. I'm Lily Dennis. Up next, we have an episode of the Yale Climate Connections with Dr. Anthony Leiserwitz. Today, he talks about a board game created at a college in Wisconsin that helps others learn about the impacts of climate change on Native American tribes. Here's Dr. Anthony Leiserwitz.
1: I'm Dr. Anthony Leiserwitz, and this is Climate Connections. Climate change is not a game, but a board game created at the College of Menominee Nation in Wisconsin aims to help people understand how climate change affects tribal communities and how they can respond.
2: So the game is, it's a fictional reservation and a fictional tribe, but it's inspired by the Menominee tribe and reservation.
1: Sarah Smith of the College's Sustainable Development Institute helped develop the game, called Restoration. Her team is beta testing it and plans to release a free version next year. Players are tasked with responding to floods, fires, droughts, and other climate impacts. The cards they play determine how well the tribe can withstand and recover from these events. For example, investing in emergency planning can help protect against a fire or flood, and developing a solar farm can help reduce the risk of power outages. Players are forced to consider how different decisions affect the tribe economically, environmentally, and culturally. And they gain and lose points both as individual players and as a group.
2: This is a very community-based game, because if the community loses, we all lose.
1: So Smith hopes the game provides a fun way to think through the real-life decisions and trade-offs that come with preparing for climate disasters. Climate Connections is produced by the Yale Center for Environmental Communication. To learn more about climate change, visit climateconnections.org.
0: That was Dr. Anthony Leiserwitz with the Yale Climate Connections podcast. And for our final piece of today's audio magazine, you'll hear from Isabel Phillips with this week's concert calendar.
3: 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On Monday, October 5th, Earl Sweatshirt and Mike perform at the Ogden Theater in Denver. 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
0: 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Special thanks to Dr. Anthony Leiserwitz and the Yale Center for Environmental Communication and Isabel Phillips. 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

Waiting for the bus, I got my coat on. Double winter, now that come correct. I wish you could collect me like a phone call. New spot. We cracked the finet cause it was too hot. Headphones playing storms at the stops in Texas. You stop texting my phone, okay, I get the message. Breathe out. That silence hit my gut and all my teeth out. I cry in both my hands, I can't write it down. I turn the memory into a freestyle. Both lips right into my neck until I bleed out. You vicious, baby. You vivid diamonds. No time to save it. Now the day behind me. Daydreams on the shelf. I let fate design it. I could use some help, but it's long gone. I stay by myself. Shorty say she heard my song. I undo my belt. Thinking of you make me strong than I ever felt. Flip my J into the grass and I let it burn. Put my whole face in the snow just to watch it melt. I'm too busy playing shows to pick up myself.

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I heard my neighbor Damon say on the bus when he was 8, I'll never, never, never, never, never, never fall in love. Cotton candy in the rain, it only melts your brain.

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1: And today we're going to be playing some electropop, synthy, indie, awesome, really cool stuff. We've got some Cowgirl Clue, some Magdalena Bay, a bit of Passion Pit, and some other awesome stuff. So we hope that you like it as much as we do.
2: Yay!

0: Hello, hello, hello. You just listened to Hearts That Run by Cowgirl Clue, Tragic Surprise by Snow Strippers, and Limit by CeCe Natalie. I've really been loving Cowgirl Clue recently, and I'm so excited for her to release new music. Unfortunately, I missed her tour last fall, but I am just hoping that she'll come back again.
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0: That was Abrázame by Akrila, Spring is Coming by Caroline Polachek, and Two Wheel Drive by Magdalena Bay.
1: Before Maite and I met each other, we actually followed each other on Instagram based on like the CU Boulder 2028 meet each other Instagram accounts. And I remember Maite posted with The Ballad of Matt and Mika by Magdalena Bay, and I thought she was so cool and just knew we had to be friends.
0: Yeah, I put her on really hard. What can I say? So now we're going to continue with some Tiffany Day, Bass Victim, and Goldfrapp. We're seeing Bass Victim at the Fox on Wednesday, actually, and I'm super hyped.
1: Yay! Now here's No Luck by Tiffany Day.

0: Okay, so actually, we played one more song than we were initially gonna. That was Dis-moi by Kennel. She's a French hyperpop artist and she's lit.
1: Yes, and right before that, we had Ride a White Horse by Goldfrapp, and then
0: I like it. Bass remix.
1: And maybe you're a victim of the bass on that one.
0: Did that song make you feel like that? The group actually got their name by agreeing that a terrible song playing at a club in Berlin made them feel like they were a victim of the bass.
1: Which would be scary and horrible, maybe.
0: Probably, that doesn't sound
1: Or
0: great to me.
1: exciting.
0: Maybe, I don't know.
1: You
0: Victim
1: never
0: in a good
1: know.
0: way or a bad way? Who knows? All right, so before we segue into our next song, one quick word from Radio 1190.
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0: That was Arrows by Cowgirl Clue, and then Cry Like a Ghost by Passion Pit, She's Playing With Your Mind by Part Time, and finally Polish Girl by Neon Indian. Apologies for that mishap with I Like It by Bass Victim. I thought the song was called I Like Music, so I was a victim of the bass, you could say, with getting it confused in my mind. But thank you, Mate. That was I Like It.
1: A victim of not knowing the name of the song.
0: Yes, truly.
1: I think you're just saying how you felt that you like music. The way that you move on the floor.
0: Maybe I like it.
1: Come on now, Grace. Give me some more. We should do a show where we just play that song for like the whole hour.
0: Yeah, I'm sure that everyone would like it.
1: Baby, I like it. We'll give you some more after this quick message from Radio 1190.
2: 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Thank you.

0: That was Mothers by FCUKers and Die Right Now by Knower. Thanks guys so much for tuning in this week. I'm DJ Maite.
1: 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Now we're going to play some Cowgirl Clue, Ballet Flats on the Gas Pedal is the name of the song, and potentially Martin Solveig if time allows.
0: Which I really hope so, because I really like that song. It's awesome. All right, this is Ballet Flats on the Gas Pedal by Cowgirl Clue, courtesy of Grace. Ballet.

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1: 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I see you've decided to take our newly repaired elevator. Excellent choice. Don't go to the third floor. Don't have any compromising thoughts, and don't mind the bump. Enjoy your ride.

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1: 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No, you don't. You don't. You don't. No, no. That's fine. I didn't actually want you to anyway. No, no, no. That's fine. That's fine. That's fine. That's fine. That's fine. No, no. I really, I didn't even think that you wanted to. Like, I didn't want you to. I actually don't want you to do that. So, like, yeah. No, that's fine. Fine. Fine. Don't do it. Don't do it. No, seriously, don't do it.
2: Oh, you said you did want to do it. Oh, sorry. Sorry. Yeah. Yeah. Thank you. Thank you. Yeah. Thanks.

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British electronic producer Aphex Twin used some crazy software to make his music. 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

buddy. 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And I wanted you to know that I was thinking about you. Do you remember that day we drove to the beach and the sea was gone? I guess it was just a low, low tide. But you couldn't see any water at all. Just a white sky above a shimmering plain, like hammered metal in the sun. There were people walking around out there, way out. And they looked like they were floating in space. Walked out there with your dog. What was his name? He was such a good dog. Such a good attitude. Even though we'd been bickering about him all morning, and I felt sorry about it. We talked as we walked, and we mended things a little. And then we stopped talking.

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Everything got kind of blurry. Those tiny floating people weren't getting any closer. And then I started to get this weird, prickly feeling. Wait, isn't this what happens before a tsunami? So I turned around and walked back to the car. After a while, you and your dog came back too. And there was no tsunami. But when our eyes met, something seemed off. I had to push away the eerie thought that you weren't really you anymore. That some part of you had stayed out there. Maybe even the part I knew best. That day's bothered me ever since. And even though everything's so different now, I think even that beach is gone. I wanted to tell you that I think I was wrong. I think it was me who stayed out. Or maybe both of us did. It's nice to imagine a version of you and me that's still walking around out there, where the beach ends and the sky begins.

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And we just sat there, listening to those little crinkling and popping sounds from the engine, with the heat seeping through the windshield. "I guess this is it," you said. "I wish I'd paid more attention." I thought those days were going to go on forever.

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Good afternoon, Boulder. You're listening to Dance, Dance, Dance to the Radio. I am your host, Caleb, and it is too hot outside. When I was walking over here, I was busting a sweat, and I do not like it. It is October. It should be nice and, like, fall-y. There should be some rain, and I'm not feeling it. But what I am feeling is some nice, like, rainy weather, which is why that song, Hearing Damage by Thom Yorke, that song is from the Twilight New Moon soundtrack, and I would like to go to Forks right now because it is way too hot. Next up, we got The Rip by Portishead, and then we're going to have America's Boy by Broadcast. Enjoy.

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All right, you're listening to Dance Dance Dance to the Radio. I am your host, Caleb. You just heard Pagan Poetry by Bjork. That's a good song. It's also very like cool and wintry, which it is not right now, and I'm very upset about this. This is like life-alteringly bad, the weather. But next up, so the next song we're playing is by Ryuichi Sakamoto, who is a Japanese composer, electronic musician, something like that, who he passed away a couple years ago, but like in his lifetime, he worked with David Bowie. He worked with all sorts of people. He composed a lot of really great soundtracks. He was in a band called Yellow Magic Orchestra. This is like a really early like Kraftwerk-esque kind of electronic piece that is 10 minutes long. So please indulge it, but it's pretty cool. And this is Thousand Knives by Ryuichi Sakamoto. I hope you enjoy it.

All right, you just heard Thousand Knives by Ryuichi Sakamoto. Thank you for indulging me on that. I think that song is great. I think it's fantastic, and anyone who disagrees with me is wrong. It is very long, but it is fantastic. All right, so it's spooky season, right? It's pumpkin carving season, all that stuff. So I carved a pumpkin, and that put me in the mood for some spooky music. So next up, we have a classic that was, I'm warning you, the BBC banned this song. You know it. The BBC banned the song for being too morbid in the early 60s. So prepare yourself if you have children. You might want to warn them about this. Here's the Monster Mash.

0: she was troubled by just one thing. 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
1: It's now the mash.
0: It's now the monster mash.
1: The monster mash.
0: And it's a graveyard smash.
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0: And you my graveyard smash.
1: Then you can mash.

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I see you've decided to take our newly repaired elevator. Excellent choice. Don't go to the third floor. Don't have any compromising thoughts. And don't mind the bump. Enjoy your ride.

All right, you're listening to Dance, Dance, Dance to the Radio. I'm your host, Caleb. You just heard Lullaby by The Cure and then Private Life by Oingo Boingo. The South Park kids, they say that Disintegration by The Cure is the best album ever made, and they're right. Oingo Boingo, they're pretty good too. Danny Elfman, who composed most of the like Tim Burton movies and Good Will Hunting, is the lead singer of that band, and I think he gets more credit than he probably deserves for writing their songs, but he definitely does, like, he has a big part of it for sure. I think it might have been a songwriting duo. Don't quote me on that. Next up we got, so a very special thing happened if you're a total nerd like me. The Beatles, for Rubber Soul, they released a new set of mixes for the album, which is really exciting because the 2009 remaster is, I think, a big reason why people don't like the Beatles anymore. They like do the thing where they like separate one vocal onto one side of the headphone and the other vocal on the other side of the headphone. And the new mixes, which are being done by George Martin's son, I can't remember his name off the top of my head, Giles Martin, that's his name. They are much better, I think. And the Super Deluxe of Rubber Soul just came out, meaning that they got new mixes for all of them. And it also has a bunch of really cool like rehearsal tapes and demos and stuff. It's just, if you're really into the Beatles, it's a cool thing to check out. Anyway, here's The Word, and then we'll have Nowhere Man from Rubber Soul.

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All right, you are listening to Dance, Dance, Dance to the Radio on Radio 1190. I am your host, Caleb. You just heard Kooks by David Bowie. And for the record, we at Radio 1190, we believe in you too. And then you heard The Seventh Seal by Scott Walker, which takes its name from a Ingmar Bergman movie, which is very famous. But I don't think it's very good compared to a lot of his other movies. I don't know why people are like, oh, it's the best movie that he did. I think he got better when he stopped working with Gunnar Fischer as his cameraman and he started working with Sven Nykvist. But I'm a snob. This next song is also from a movie, and this movie is also pretty flawed, but it has two really good things going for it. The movie is Breakfast at Tiffany's, and the two really good things it has going for it are Audrey Hepburn and Harry Mancini. I think they're the only two people who read the book by Truman Capote, because it's not like a very good adaptation. It's a good rom-com. It's aged wonderfully. But the two parts of it that I think really capture the feel of the book are Audrey Hepburn's performance and the great score by Harry Mancini, which, he's an amazing composer. Every score he did for Hollywood was just fantastic. I think it might be his best one though, Breakfast at Tiffany's. This is Moon River by Audrey Hepburn. And well, it was composed by Harry Mancini, but it's being performed by Audrey Hepburn. This is my last song for today. I'd like to thank everyone who tuned in for tuning in. This has been a pretty good show, and I hope you have a great rest of your day. Here's Moon River.

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1: 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We'll be rich in no time.
0: Speed up now. I think I see something shining in there. Hold on. 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

Workers take a break under the same old tree. And I seen a bee stinging. And my clock is cleaning itself. Here's to the health of the migrant worker. Singing on a man. Johnny O'Clock was a detective, and I was an audience of one. Nothing smells better than the air before it rains, and it rains like hell. And who talks trash like that? Tell me what is wrong with apples, and I'll meet you at

there's a park that I look out on, and every day you show up to sit, you crack a book

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We are looking at how to pronounce the name of this famous luxury Swiss watchmaker and car racing team, Richard Mille. Do not pronounce the D to Richard. It's not like in English, you do not say Richard, but rather Richard. In English, Richard Mille. Do pronounce the double L. Richard Mille, with the typical French or Swiss French pronunciation, Richard Mille. Richard Mille, beautiful watches.

are you doing? Are you listening to the propagandists? Or are you using common sense? You know, for 2 years, ladies and gentlemen, I've been talking to you. I've been telling you of these troublesome days that are now here. I've been warning you. I've been telling you what to do. How to do it. And if you do not, my money has been spent in vain. Broadcast.

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0: 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What a deal. What a steal. 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Can we break into the communal biscuits or what? I'm giving it my all over here, everything I've got. Getting close to coming in on the fall. Welcome to new members, come forward. I'm a regular here, proper stressing. I've got this wedding, mind bending. How you can spend your time focusing on things you don't even like and end up never improving at anything. Yeah. Yeah. Yeah. Can I stop you? I rewatched Game of Thrones. It's over 10 years old, yeah. You put the poison in a necklace. Yeah.
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1: 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From deep in the trees, the fox heard.
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